0: the Arctic rock. No, couldn't find nowhere to dock. My God spoke and he whispered low. Showed old Nori we wanted him to go. He said, look ahead, Noah, the rain's done stopped, and I want you to land on the mountaintop. Showed old Noah a rainbow sign.
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1: 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Yeah. 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I was waiting.
2: Well, why don't we try this as a group? And that was our first gig, was December 30th of 2002. So we've got a we've been doing it for about 7 years now, and it's a wonderful, wonderful time.
3: It's difficult. Accordion. Blue string. Tordame.

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This long morning, no train seems to play a sad refrain.

0: Hele Norges bluesprofessor Dag Koman gir deg ukas blå nyheter.
1: Hot utgivelse på bluestead.no for sommeren 2026. Anita Norheims Blues No Groove Company. Turn the Page. PHS Music. Dette da den store dama fra Bergen. Som var på Notodden I år. Robin Ford, Two Shades of Blues, Provoke Records. The Shuffle Knights, Yellow, eget selskap. Ronny Åstrøm Trio, De Von Tall Dancing. Pama Music. The Blues Tonics, Farstad Boogie, Border Music. Last Bus Records Company, Ain't That Right, volume 8, Last Bus Company Records. Det vel han Jungberg som driver dette selskapet her. Chris O'Leary, Blue Collar Alligator Records. Russ Green, Stone Cold, Overton Records. Anthony Pauli Soul Orchestra, featuring Billy Jordan, What Can We Do, Nola Blue Records. Stefan Hildesheim Band, Live at Chicago Blues Festival, Stella Blue Music. Stacy Mitch Hart, No Rhythm or Reason, Dr. Sam Records. Professor Blues, Danser med Bluesen.

the Arctic rock. No, couldn't find nowhere to dock. My God spoke and he whispered low. 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He said, look ahead, Noah, the rain's done stopped, and I want you to land on the mountaintop. Showed old Noah a rainbow sign.

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1: Hi. Yeah. You weren't going to say anything. I was waiting.
2: Well, why don't we try this as a group? And that was our first gig was December 30th of 2002. So we've been doing it for about 7 years now, and it's a wonderful, wonderful time.
3: Et difficile, accordion, blue string, tordamé.

0: så stilte jeg blant annet dette spørsmålet.
1: How was it to sing with B.B. King and John Lang and these guys?
2: I know, that was amazing. I mean, I was not in the studio with B.B. King, because he came in after, but I was in the studio singing with Alan Toussaint, and we did all the rhythm track, everything was done live. I did one overdub, and that was because I was arguing. I said, I'm starting first, I don't need the chord, I'm starting first. 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Yes, I'm starting first because I want to sing flat. And that was the only overdub. And everything else is live. Everything, everybody.
3: Howdy, I'm Carolyn Wonderland. And you, my friend, are listening to the Blues Train, spinning great blues for over 25 years. Woo-hoo!
0: Vi avslutter denne lille seansen med tilbakeblikk på Cyndi Lauper, altså som spilte inn CD-en i 2010. To Memphis with Love, og vi avslutter med Early in the Morning.

as I hear your voice calling. That's alright. Rainy night in Georgia. 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
1: 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Russ Green, Stone Cold, Overton Records. Anthony Pauli Soul Orchestra, featuring Billy Jordan, What Can We Do, Nola Blue Records. Stefan Hildesheim Band, Live at Chicago Blues Festival, Stella Blue Music. Stacy Mitch Hart, No Rhythm or Reason, Dr. Sam Records. Professor Blues, Danser med Bluesen.

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Noah couldn't find nowhere to dock. My God spoke and he whispered low. Showed old Nori we wanted him to go. He said, look ahead, Noah, the rain's done stopped and I want you to land.

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My God spoke and he whispered low. 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He said, look ahead, Noah, the rain's done stopped and I want you to land.